0: Mix 98.9.
1: Hi, Derek. How are you?
2: Good. I wanted to tell you that Victoria, who I met 2 years ago, we are engaged to be married next year. I will tell you a story. I met her through a friend of mine. His name is Mike. And she was single, and he said, oh, I got the perfect girl for you. Her name's Victoria, and he goes, you two will hit it off. He goes, I know you will. And I was like, all right, give her my cell number. And I was like, yeah, right, she's never going to call. And I said, it'll never happen. And she called me, and we hit it off right away, and we went out to dinner, and then one date led to a second date. Before you knew it, we were going steady, and after 2 years, earlier this year, she and I took a vacation down to Cancun, Mexico, and we were on a beach, and that's when I got down on one knee, and I pulled out the box and said, will you marry me? And she said yes. So that's how our story goes, and I'm hoping that we're together for a very long time. So I think it's like a fairy tale for me.
1: Derek, how old are you?
2: 50.
1: It's so cute to me that at this age, you are as in love as any teenager that calls me at night. You are stinking head over heels, completely Twitter-pated. I mean, you've been bit by the love bug.
2: Yeah, I have been bitten. I am completely in love. And I have the perfect song. Russ, I was hoping you could play Starships, Nothing's Gonna Stop Us Now. I think that's the perfect song for us.
1: Derek, I'm so happy for you. I am so happy that you are blessed and walking on air.
2: Oh, yeah. I mean, I couldn't ask for anything better. I'm in love. Totally in love.

0: 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Staying connected with you. That's what I try to do each night. And more importantly, much, much more importantly, I want to encourage you to stay connected to the people in your life. You know, we've got all these great devices, all this great technology. Could you imagine growing up? I mean, the phone was connected to the wall in my house. It had a long cord so you could open the sliding glass door and sit on the porch and talk to your friend. Now you can talk to your friend halfway around the world and on WhatsApp or FaceTime and see them up close and personal. We have all these devices to stay connected. And yet research shows that people are lonelier today than ever before in the history of the world. I want you to stay connected to the people in your life. Call them, text them, write them. More importantly, spend time with them if you can. Invite them over. If you live far away, then call them often. Catch up on the day's events. I want to encourage you to reach out and love someone. That's what this show is all about. Staying connected, heart to heart. We'll be back with songs and stories to help you do just that. You're listening to Delilah.
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1: Hi, good evening. Welcome. This is Delilah, who's with me on the phone line.
2: Brittany.
1: Hi, Brittany. What can I do for you?
2: Yes, my boyfriend and I just broke up. We were together for about 2 months, and he was the first guy I ever truly really cared about. And he broke up with me, and it really hurt me really bad. And I was just wondering if you would play a song for me.
1: What's his name?
2: David.
1: And why did David give you the boot?
2: Because people in school were talking, asking him why he was with me and all that crazy stuff that teenagers do.
1: And did he say, because I care about her?
2: He kind of let it get to him, and he just broke up with me.
1: Well, here's the thing, and I know you know this, but emotionally and physically, girls usually at your age mature a couple of years ahead of guys. And so in a few more years, when he grows up a little bit and people bothering him, he's, you know, got a backbone to say, I don't really care what you think. I know who I care about. Then maybe you'll have another chance. Or maybe you will have moved on to somebody so much better and he'll come back going, but what about me? And you can say, well, you snooze, you lose.
2: Yeah.
1: I know it doesn't feel that way right now, because right now you're crushed.
2: Yeah, I really am, but
1: I know
2: I can be strong and get through this.
1: Yes, you will. Okay?
2: Okay.
1: All right. You have a good night, honey.
2: You too.

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1: Earlier, I was talking to you about staying connected. We have all these devices. Cell phones, telephones, smartphones, dumb phones, computers, laptops, and pads, and Bluetooth, and all these ways to stay connected. And yet, research says people are lonelier than ever before. Children are more stressed and anxious and feel lonelier and more isolated than ever before. And I think that a lot of it has to do with that very technology that could be keeping us connected, but instead is creating false identities. We have these false intimacies with social media where you pretend to have 3,000 friends following you, but you don't even know them. And you're pretending to be someone you're not. I know I don't put pictures on my Instagram or my Facebook unless my hair is done. You don't see me the way I look now with a sore throat from cheering at a football game or feeling, you know, exhausted in the morning. We put our best face out there for people to see. And yet people are more lonely. And so tonight I want you to get real with someone in your life. 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I want you to get real. I want you to share heart to heart. We'll be back. You're listening to Delilah.
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0: Hi, Matt. Thank you for calling. What are you doing tonight?
22: Hi, Delilah. I'm on my way home from school right now.
0: Really? What are you studying?
22: I'm studying English to be an English teacher.
0: Good for you. We need good English teachers. We need good teachers. We especially need good male teachers.
22: Yeah, most definitely.
0: We need more guys to be willing to, you know, work really, really hard for really bad pay.
22: I know, but it's something that I've always felt that, you know, I was called to do and supposed to do. So that's what we're doing.
0: Good for you. What can I do for you tonight?
22: I just wanted to make a dedication. I've been dating my girlfriend right now. Her name is Kelly, We've been dating for about 4 years.
0: So you've been dating 4 years and she's just a girlfriend?
22: Yeah, right now. We've decided, you know, we've talked about our future and we've decided that our education has to be the most important thing right now. And, you know, of course, we look forward to doing things after we both graduate.
0: And how much longer do you both have to graduate?
22: I'll graduate this May, and she's got another year behind me, but not too much longer.
0: Not too much. You can see the light at the end of the tunnel.
22: That's for sure.
0: I will play a good song for you. Is there a song that makes you think about Kelly, or shall I pick one?
22: I would actually like for you to pick one.
0: I'll find a good one for you. Again, thank you for studying to be a teacher. I love teachers. I love my kids' teachers, and I thank God for all good, inspired, committed teachers.
22: Yes, ma'am.
0: You have a good night.
22: Thanks. You too.

I am here to celebrate birthdays with you, anniversaries with you. I had a couple call me last night who are celebrating a 20-year anniversary and over a year of being cancer-free. What are you celebrating? Call me and tell me, and I will find a special song for you and the ones you love.

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1: Hi, is this Guy?
2: Yes, it is.
1: Welcome aboard. What can I do for you?
2: I'd just like to tell my wife how much I love her, how much I've missed her over the last several months. Things have been rough. Things have been quite stressful. And I just want to thank her for what she's allowing me to do in the very near future. The last couple of years, I've been taking classes at night, working full-time. She works full-time. And we also have three kids that we've been raising for the last 25 years. And the other day, I was offered a job in a city about 1,200 miles away, which means that we're going to be apart for some time. I don't know how long, a period of time. But I just want to thank her for allowing me to do that and just to let her know how much I love her and how much the family does mean to me.
1: So you're going away to work and you don't know when she's joining you with the kids?
2: Not at the present time, or how long it'll be before I can come back to where we presently live. But I know it will happen, but at the present time I don't know how long it'll be.
1: Bummer.
2: Yeah, it is. But I think it's going to make us that much stronger. And I have faith that it will, and I know that it will.

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1: Hi, welcome to the Delilah Show. Who's this?
2: This is Lindsay.
1: Lindsay, what can I do for you?
2: I ran into my ex-boyfriend today, and it was really hard seeing him.
1: When you say ran into him, you don't mean with a car or a truck?
2: No, I happened across his path.
1: So you ran into him, you saw him, and it brought back all those feelings and all that love, and you miss him so much, and you can't stand it.
2: And he has a new girlfriend.
1: And was she with him when you saw him?
2: No. But they're having troubles, according to him, and I want him back, but I don't, want any ill will towards their relationship or anything, but I miss him.
1: We're not groveling, are we here?
2: No.
1: Okay, good. Because no. I was going to have to give you a Mother Delilah lecture if that were the case. Shoulders back, chin up, head high, and I will play that song for you.
2: Thank you.

0: 9. You know, a lot of people are stumbling. They're stumbling in darkness. And they can't find a window. They can't find a light at the end of the tunnel. They can't find a glimmer of hope. And you, my friend, can be that glimmer. You can be that candle in the darkness. You can be the light that shines and helps them to find their path again. Maybe somebody is hurting as they're going through a painful breakup, a divorce. Maybe their family's been torn apart by addiction or infidelity. Maybe they've lost a loved one. Maybe they've buried a child. And you've been through the same thing. Guess what? You made it through. Now turn around and reach your hand out and help them to find their footing once again. Help them to be able to find their path, to find the light. Be that light in someone's darkest hour. You don't have to say the right thing. You don't have to do the right thing. Just sit with them. Hold space with them. Let them cry. When you shine your light in someone else's darkness, you are saving a life, perhaps. You are certainly bringing healing and bringing joy. You're listening to Delilah.
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1: Hi, thank you for calling. This is Delilah. Who's with me on the phone line?
2: Melinda.
1: What can I do for ya?
2: I was wanting you to play a song for my loving husband. We dated for 2 weeks and we got married. And we've been married for 21 years.
1: Wow. Okay, I gotta ask, how many folks said, how many people do you think were taking bets it wouldn't last 21 weeks?
2: Our whole family, both sides, his side and my side.
1: So nobody thought it was gonna last?
2: Nope.
1: I gotta say, I probably, if I were a betting woman, I would have been betting against it, sadly. But I'm glad that you proved him wrong.
2: Yes, we did. And I love him with all my heart.
1: So how did you know after 2 weeks? I mean, I don't...
2: I don't know. It was just, it was love at first sight. That's what it was.
1: And did your mama fall in love with him at first sight?
2: Yeah, so when I got home, I told my mom, I said, Mom, he's the one. She goes, what do you mean? I said, me and him will be getting married. She just laughed it off. 2 weeks later, we left the courthouse and got married.
1: Wow. And what can I play for your beloved tonight? What's his name?
2: His name is Eugene. And I can't remember who sings the song, but it's A Thousand Years. They played in the Twilight movie.
1: I will play it for you.
2: I would really appreciate it.
1: All right. You have a great night. Thank you for calling and thank you for sharing.
2: Oh, thank you so much.
1: You have a good night.

0: 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Riding a bike, dancing. 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Those things that take us beyond the boundaries of life, where our flesh and our spirit and our heart soar. 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Thank you for sharing with me and being here night after night. 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And I so appreciate that you let me share the night with you. 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
18: Hi, Lee. This is Delilah. What can I do for you?
19: A couple of days ago, I could have lost someone very, very important to me because I didn't take the time to love her the way that she needed to be loved.
18: Who is this someone?
19: This is Cheryl.
18: Girlfriend, fiance, wife, what?
19: Girlfriend. Soon to be fiance.
18: So you and Cheryl have been dating for how long?
19: About a year and a half now.
18: And you were taking her for granted?
19: Yes, I was.
18: Why?
19: Because I was thinking like a man usually does.
18: Ooh, that's a sexist thing to say, especially from a man.
19: Yes, and I didn't take the time to love her the way that she needed to be loved.
18: See, if I said that, I'd lose my job. So you're admitting that maybe you were a little preoccupied with something else.
19: Yes, I was.
18: What was this something else?
19: Well, sex, of course.
18: Oh, wow. That's brutally honest.
19: Yeah, and I wanted to tell her that I truly am sorry and that I need to take more time to love her like a woman really needs to be loved.
18: Which doesn't involve that until you're married.
19: True.
18: Ooh, that's a hard truth to swallow, huh?
19: Yes, it is.
18: All right, so you need to get this relationship back on track.
19: Yes, I do. And I just want to let her know that I really am sorry and that I really do care about her.

Are you falling in love with a friend? Or maybe you've fallen in love and you don't know how to tell your friend. You don't know how to just say it because you don't want to ruin the friendship. Be bold. Take a chance on love. Just say you want to go have dinner. You know, would you like to kiss me afterwards? I hope this show inspires you to take a chance on love.

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1: Bambi, what can I do for you tonight?
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1: What's your fiance's name?
2: Danny.
1: And what do you want to tell him?
2: That I love him very much and that I'm so glad that we ended up together. It's just been a wonderful journey. We met almost 4 years ago. Things were way different than they're now. And we never expected to end up with each other, but we are. And I'm just totally ecstatic to be with him. It's just wonderful.
1: And what song is your song?
2: I don't know that I could tell you that.
1: Bambi, don't tell me after all this time and an engagement, you don't even have a song?
2: You don't understand. We haven't been together for the whole 4 years. We met like 4 years ago, okay? And then we've talked to each other within the 4 years, and then just recently we've got back together. And
1: still, the fact that you don't have a song, it's a good thing you called the professionals for this.
2: Exactly.
1: If you had attempted this at home, Bambi, it could have been disastrous.
2: I know what you're saying.
1: Could have been disastrous. You have a good night.
2: You too.
1: Bye-bye, hon.
2: Bye-bye.

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1: You know, a lot of people talk about romantic love, and almost every song I play is about romantic love. And if you're not in a romantic relationship, that can hurt. It sucks to hear how happy everyone else is when you're crying the blues or your heart has been broken. I know a young woman who is so beautiful and talented and smart, and yet she has a broken picker-outer. She always falls for guys who are emotionally unavailable. And I can relate to that because I did the same thing my entire life. But I hope this young woman stops and gets help and reads some good books and realizes she deserves to be adored. Every human being born deserves to have a partner who adores them, deserves to be coupled with somebody where the love is equal, the attention goes both ways, the joy goes both ways. If you are settling for less than that tonight, if you're being abused or mistreated or just not loved, it's time to put your foot down, honey, and say, I need to know that you are as into me as I am into you. Something to think about tonight. You're listening to Delilah.
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1: You've called the Delilah Show. Hi, who is this?
2: This is Steve.
1: Steve, what can I do for you?
2: I've been divorced for 8 years, and I met this girl online. And when we finally got a chance to meet, you know, it was going pretty good. We lived about two states apart, and I kept driving up there all the time and visiting her. Things were going real well, but it was going too fast. I mean, I even started thinking about, I started doing things like selling my house and trying to find a job up there and be with her. And then the weekend came when I finally, she has a couple of small children. And I don't have children of my own, but I was married once before and I did raise kids. But I got up there, and when we met the kids, it was a kind of a crazy weekend. And the kids were, you know, kind of where they were acting like they normally do, like they're kids. When she finally asked me at the end of the weekend, what did I think of the children? This is where it gets bad. All I could do was criticize the children.
1: And this was the first time that you had spent time with them?
2: That was the first time I spent time with them, yes.
1: Bad, bad form, buddy.
2: Yeah, it was. Her children are, they're sweet little kids. They really are. And I don't know what came over me, why I was acting stupid is what it was.
1: Well, I forgive you. I hope she does, honey. You have a good night.
2: Thank you very much.

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1: If you're trying to be nice to a fellow coworker, your husband or boyfriend or spouse or even your dad, whoever, a male in your life, there's certain compliments that you should not make. I'll tell you what they are. Coming up next.

0: 80s to now are on Mix 98.9. Ladies, I have a question for you. Do you ever say something to your better half and, well, you think you're paying them a compliment, but then they end up getting all weird and maybe a little grumpy? Well, there are apparently some compliments that men hate getting. Like, for instance, if you say, hey, you know what? I'm amazed that you were able to fix that leaky faucet. Well, it doesn't mean that you're surprised he pulled off a project. All he hears is that you're shocked by his capabilities. Kind of a hit to his self-esteem. Or you're so cute. Never say that to your guy. He'd rather not be lumped into the same category as puppies and babies. Wow, I got a lot to learn.
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1: Awesome. And thank you for the request. We're going to play that in just a few minutes, so keep listening, okay?
2: I will. Thank you so much, and I hope you have a great day.
1: 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You too.

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0: 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Jamie's enjoying the variety with us all night long. She just told Alexa to play us on iHeartRadio, and it happened. You could do the same thing, too. 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
1: Wow, you guys. American Idol going for season 25 this year. And here's our very first American Idol. It's Kelly Clarkson.

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Mix 98.9, more variety from the 80s to now. Well, Bruno Mars fans and his peers, which is really cool. That says a lot. Say he's such a

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Wondering if you'd like to be on the air with me tonight. 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You can leave me a message. We're talking 80s memories next, so let me hear yours.

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0: Oh, you do?
1: Yeah, it's so fun. I love all the posts and stuff. It's cool.
0: Thank you. You know, with all the negative things that people are using social media for, I try to keep it light and happy, you know?
1: Oh, it's so fun.
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0: 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What do you do for a living?
1: I'm an ER trauma nurse.
0: That is fabulous. Thank you so much for all you're doing. We appreciate you.

0: 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Hey, Donna, what's something that you thought was cool but not so much now?
1: Caviar. Ew.
0: Oh, I agree with you on that one.
1: It's horrible. It's like little teeny black eggs. And I mean, it's pretty. It looks good, I guess, but it tastes horrible. Ew.

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0: 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You're working on your resume, huh?
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0: Mix 98.9, more variety from the 80s to now. Lots and lots of variety tonight. And you know what? More on the way in just a few minutes. How you doing? It's Teresa Lucas. Do you play board games at home? Oh, man, I love playing Monopoly. We've got another one, too. It's called Kings on the Corner. Well, you know, game night sometimes ends with arguments and fights. Not with our friends and family, but a lot of people, though. 20% of Americans say that happens to them. The most common game night disruption includes somebody quitting because they're losing, or someone accusing another person of cheating. And believe it or not, Monopoly is the most likely to be banned from game night for causing problems. Oh, no.
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0: Send us a message anytime, like Cody has done, to Messenger. You can reach us there, which is Instagram and Facebook. He sent us pictures of the skeletons in his car. He's got skeletons in his car. He's riding around already. Hi, Murphy, Sam, and Jody. I know we're not in October yet, but I do have my skeletons set up in my car. I have one skeleton named Quentin Tarantino. And the dog skeleton, he's got a little dog skeleton in there too. Not my favorite.
1: Yeah, those creep me out a little bit.
0: You know why? Because dog, man's best friend. But I get it. Actually, though, the dog skeleton's named Bon Jovi. Okay, points for that, Cody. And then the Skelly with the black and white suit on does not have a name yet. Any suggestions? I made them movie theme, so the unnamed one is in the back with a popcorn bucket, like he's at the drive-in theater. Thank you for the ideas, Cody. Okay? So to me, the black and white suit, it's not a thin, it's a fat black and white stripe.
1: Looks like Beetlejuice, probably.
0: Or like a gangster, something like that.
2: Well, I don't know if this counts, but I cheated and I Googled.
0: Okay, Sam.
2: Some ideas here. If you want to stay with the Bon Jovi and the rock and roll theme,
0: yeah.
2: There's Eddie Vedder.
0: That's cute. You can put some
1: Pearl Jam. He's in Pearl Jam, yeah.
0: Sorry, I got that. So.
2: Okay, what about Blake Skeleton?
0: Oh,
1: that's a great idea.
0: You can put a little Gwen with him.
2: Put a cowboy hat on him.
0: And put a cowboy, but boom. Gwen with him too.
2: Yeah.
0: That's a great idea.
2: There's also a Scary Potter.
0: Oh, that's cute.
1: Yeah.
0: I like that.
2: If you get another one, you can be Bonnie and Clyde.
0: Oh. Bonnie and Clyde.
1: That's one that'll need a description.
2: Yeah.
1: I guess they all need a description because it's a skeleton wearing whatever you put on it.
0: My thing is if you have a skeleton in your house and you don't want to just stick him in the yard, put him in the passenger seat and then dress him differently every day.
1: Last year I saw for a good solid 2 weeks the same car with a Grim Reaper in it, in the passenger seat. But at one point, I guess she, the only reason it was she, because it was the same person that I saw driving, I saw the car in a parking lot. She had moved it to the driver's seat while she went inside.
0: Yeah.
1: I thought that was pretty awesome.
0: That's the move. Cody, thank you. Keep your ideas coming. And if you have skeletons in your car, we want to hear about it. 877-310-4MSJ.

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2: I had no choice but to hear you. You stated your case.

0: Talk Tuesday tonight. Facebook Live, join me. We're going to do Halloween costume ideas, just idea starters. If you have something to dress up for, but you're intimidated by the holiday and you want to nail it, we're going there, ladies, and some other stuff, too.
1: Here's something you need to know about self-checkout at Walmart. And Sam, something you need to know about the checkout that you're doing with your phone on the Walmart Plus thing also.
2: Scan and go,
1: yeah. Scan and go is what they call that. So the other day, I was checking out at doing my self-scanning there, and I was on the phone at the same time. This is the lesson learned for me, is normally I'm not, but I was scanning at the same time that I was talking, figuring, okay, I mean, I've only got 8 items. I ought to be able to do this with no problem. Well, apparently, as I was scanning, I guess I missed one that it didn't beep or something like that. And so I'm dragging across and I'm just dropping it in the bag. And then the next thing I know, the person, a Walmart employee comes over and starts to help and starts to reach in my bag and, says, let me help. And then, reaches back in my bag. And I look up on the screen and the video is replaying of what missed.
0: Oh, yeah.
1: So Walmart actually uses a lot of AI in the store, not just at the self-checkout, but on the cameras in the aisles and everything, to track people's motions, moves, and what's going on. And so I never knew that that is one. I was wondering about, how does somebody just not get away with, not scanning and walking out? The AI always catches it.
2: Wow.
1: And because it looks at the motion, and if it doesn't see, and

0: need to do that because the shoplifting was just ridiculous for self-checkout at first. So what were you trying to shoplift? That's what I want to
1: know. It was gum. I mean,
0: man.
2: Mix 98.9, where we take you back to the 80s and 90s.

0: always up on the new eats. He's the food dude.
1: Well, the Goldfish crackers are the latest to jump on the protein bandwagon.
2: What?
1: You can still buy the regular kind.
2: I'm just sorry. I'm just going to raise my hand for just eat real protein. Eat some chicken. Eat some eggs. Eat some yogurt. Yeah. I don't need that in chips. Do I?
1: Well, these are chicken-flavored Goldfish. No, just kidding. No, they're adding protein to two of the flavors, cheddar and pizza. Now, they have 3 grams of protein to begin with. They're only upping it to 6 grams, so they're not... It's not like some of these other snacks where it's like 25 grams of protein.
2: Where you need to take a nap after. Yeah. Murphy's trying. You're trying to get more protein. Would you want me to buy the gold? That's the question. Would you want me to buy the new Goldfish?
3: No, look, I mean, if I'm going to eat Goldfish, I love Goldfish and I don't care about protein. That's not going to be my source of it.
2: Good. Thank you.
3: Just because it's got protein doesn't mean the calories are gone. You know, when you just as they start to add up.
1: They're also coming out with two other Goldfish flavors, cheddar whole grain flavor. These aren't protein. And pretzel whole grain flavor. It's their first ever pretzel whole grain.
2: Okay.
3: Have you ever had their... They do have the pretzel flavored Goldfish now.
1: I've never had them.
3: They suck the moisture out of your mouth. They really do.
2: They do.
3: It's like, oh, what happened? Better have some water.
1: Does it taste like a pretzel?
3: Oh, yeah. It tastes great, but I mean, it sucks every bit of moisture.
2: It tastes okay. It's a pretzel.
1: You know what it needs? Protein. I got a new snack coming from Reese's for Christmas.
2: Ooh.
1: Reindeer mix. This is awesome. Okay, I'm gonna tell you what's in it. Chocolate drizzled popcorn, Reese's Pieces, Reese's peanut butter chips, and Reese's mini trees. Mm-hmm. The only thing that's missing from this trail mix is the actual trail mix kind of stuff. You know, nuts and berries.
2: It's a sweet trail mix. Yeah. That's a really fun like little gift to give.
1: Mm-hmm. Yeah, it's not in stores yet. Got to wait for Christmas.
2: It's gonna sell out.
1: And Costco bringing back one of their most requested items. I didn't know it had disappeared. The churro.
2: They got rid of that?
1: Apparently, it says they're bringing back the twisted churro.
2: Yeah, it's this long, like obnoxiously long.
1: It's
2: people
1: great.
2: Like, you know, you're at Costco and you walk around, people like, hey, churros like lightsabers.
1: Yeah, the one time I went to Costco with my son Sammy, we got churros. And it was like, man, this is the best thing ever.
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0: Murphy, you were mentioning my werewolf shirts that I wear around the house all the time that I thrifted last year around this time for $5. It's a man's shirt.
1: Mm-hmm.
0: It feels really nice, and it looks like something a werewolf would wear. Like somebody would turn into the werewolf and like bust out of it. Think Michael Jackson or think Teen Wolf, whatever.
2: That's why you call it the werewolf shirt, right? Because you were going to shred it up a little bit and make it look like...
0: I was going to make it look that way, and then I got it home, and I'm like, this is a really nice shirt, and I really like the way it feels, and so I couldn't slice it up. So I wore it as a werewolf last year, but I just wore a ripped-up jacket instead. That's how you accessorize, gentlemen. That's how you pivot and accessorize for Halloween. But the reason I bring it up is that werewolf shirt, it's what gave me the idea to be a werewolf last year, period. I was looking for ideas for Halloween stuff, and it's always just, that's what it is. Go start looking, whether it's at a Halloween store, a costume store, or thrifting or Goodwill or something like that. It's one thing sometimes that will catch your eye that'll make you go, oh, there's a trench coat. I could be an investigator. Or there's your Michael Myers coveralls.
1: Yeah.
0: If you buy coveralls, you're set for every Halloween. And that was the werewolf shirt.
1: Mm-hmm.
0: And the rest of it, I mean, I looked for a mask and all that and had the teeth and all that. But it's one thing. So go look is the point. Sometimes it could be something as simple as although they don't feel great, the $1 vampire teeth.
1: Oh.
0: Those are fun. When we were kids, those were fun to slip in your mouth and look at yourself like that. But, you know, it could give you the idea that you do want to be a cheerleader vampire or the housewife vampire or any sort of vampire. You know, one thing is inspiration.
1: And it's not just the clothes at thrift stores, because remember they have that whole section full of just stuff, electronics and glassware and all that. You might find something that you can use as a prop for your costume's going
0: to
1: be.
0: It's absolutely true. But you have to go look for it. It's not... A creative idea like that is not necessarily going to just come to you if you're sitting on the sofa or you're stuck in your car. You have to go look.
2: The one shirt that I still have, but I can't really wear it, is the one that when I dressed up as Alan from The Hangover.
0: Oh, remember? Yeah, I love that shirt.
2: And it's the exact shirt from the movie, but it's too small by design because that's the way it looked for Alan, right? So it's not really comfortable
0: to
2: wear.
0: You could wear it, and if you wear the white jeans.
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0: Busy but want to be in the know? 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
1: Kind of filled you in a while back on the rumor that Carrie Underwood might be working on a rock album because, you know, she loves so much to play with Guns N' Roses. Which she did, by the way, this past weekend again.
2: Yeah.
1: The Guns N' Roses was at Truist Park, and so she got there and played with them.
2: She and Axl could do an album of duets.

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1: ESPN is releasing a 6-part documentary series coming soon, October the 8th, and it's titled Saban.
2: It wasn't my life dream to be a coach. When I became a coach, I liked doing it, but maybe I'll get a real job someday. I'm not saying it was never good enough.
3: Alabama cannot be stopped.
2: But it was never good enough.
1: Okay, this traces his career. You know, West Virginia, Kent State, Michigan State, LSU, Miami Dolphins, and then 17 years at Alabama. It's over 100 hours of never-before-seen behind-the-scenes video. That means in locker rooms. That means everywhere. Interviews. 70 different people interviewed. Bill Belichick, Kirby Smart, Lane Kiffin, Jalen Hurts, Tua, and of course, Miss Terry. And of course, Nick Saban. It's a lot of him as well.
4: You know, the thing about him co-hosting Game Day now is you get a ton of insight into the way his mind works, into the way that he's, you know, committed.
1: You get a ton of insight, but then he's still a little guarded, right? 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You know the coach.
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1: Correct.
4: I also love the enormous compliment that Morgan Freeman gave him this weekend, you know, on Game Day. Just saying that he believes anything that Nick Saban says.
1: Oh, right. Okay, so it's 6 parts, ESPN, October 8th.
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0: And for adults with type 2 diabetes and known heart disease, Jardiance can lower the risk of cardiovascular death, too. Prescription Jardiance Empagliflozin 10 or 25 milligram tablets are used to lower blood sugar along with diet and exercise in adults with type 2 diabetes. 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Both may be fatal. 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

0: Murphy, you were mentioning my werewolf shirt that I wear around the house all the time that I thrifted last year around this time for $5. It's a man's shirt.
1: Mm-hmm.
0: It feels really nice, and it looks like something a werewolf would wear. Like somebody would turn into the werewolf and like bust out of it. Think Michael Jackson or think Teen Wolf, whatever.
2: That's why you call it the werewolf shirt, right? Because you were going to shred it up a little bit and make it look like...
0: I was going to make it look that way, and then I got it home, and I'm like, this is a really nice shirt, and I really like the way it feels, and so I couldn't slice it up. So I wore it as a werewolf last year, but I just wore a ripped-up jacket instead. That's how you accessorize, gentlemen. That's how you pivot and accessorize for Halloween. But the reason I bring it up is that werewolf shirt, it's what gave me the idea to be a werewolf last year, period. I was looking for ideas for Halloween stuff, and it's always just, that's what it is. Go start looking, whether it's at a Halloween store, a costume store, or thrifting or Goodwill or something like that. It's one thing sometimes that will catch your eye that'll make you go, oh, there's a trench coat. I could be an investigator. Or there's your Michael Myers coveralls.
1: Yeah.
0: If you buy coveralls, you're set for every Halloween. And that was the werewolf shirt.
1: Mm-hmm.
0: And the rest of it, I mean, I looked for a mask and all that and had the teeth and all that. But it's one thing. So go look is the point. Sometimes it could be something as simple as a, although they don't feel great, the $1 vampire teeth.
1: Oh.
0: Those are fun. When we were kids, those were fun to slip in your mouth and look at yourself like that. But, you know, it could give you the idea that you do want to be a cheerleader vampire or the housewife vampire or any sort of vampire. You know, one thing is inspiration.
1: And it's not just the clothes at thrift stores, because remember, they have that whole section full of just stuff, electronics and glassware all that. You might find something that you can use as a prop for your costume's going
0: to
1: be.
0: It's absolutely true. But you have to go look for it. It's not... A creative idea like that is not necessarily going to just come to you if you're sitting on the sofa or you're stuck in your car. You have to go look.
2: The one shirt that I still have, but I can't really wear it, is the one that when I dressed up as Alan from The Hangover.
0: Oh, remember? Yeah, I love that shirt.
2: And it's the exact shirt from the movie, but it's too small by design because that's the way it looked for Alan, right? So it's not really comfortable to wear.
0: You could wear it, and if you wear the white jeans.
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98.9, Tuesday morning, just after 9 o'clock. Thank you for being here and enjoying the variety with Bryan Adams coming up after Huntrix and Golden. Let's make it a great day together.

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Thank you for enjoying the music as we get through a Tuesday work day together. 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

0: I gotta have faith. 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

0: 80s to now are on Mix 98.9. So when it comes to bedtime, are you one of those who likes to kind of sleep in PJs or not in PJs?
1: Oh my gosh, I'm team sleep in PJs. Sleep in PJs. It gets too cold at night. I like to keep my room like nearly freezing.
0: Mm-hmm.
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1: Music is a great way to keep the workday just moving right along because sitting in silence would be brutal. I got you. Not to worry. Some Men at Work, the Bangles and more coming up this hour. Like Justin Bieber and Daisies.

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1: Well, you know, you've made it through all of your bad days. Some worse than others, but you're still here, unstoppable. Sia wrote a song about it.

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Tuesday afternoon, jumping into the lunch hour. Michael Jackson, Taylor Swift coming up after Soft Sal.

98.9. Hey, it's Jana. And while it's pumpkin spice season, we're getting ready for the holiday season. 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

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All of these song lyrics just living rent-free up in your mind. Crazy, right? The Vine Young Cannibals, she drives me crazy as your workday continues.

just might. Hey, it's Jana on Mix 98.9. Ever hear us play a song from the 80s or 90s, but just can't quite remember the title or the artist? You can get that right on our website. 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

0: 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You know, with social media these days, there's like a whole nother rule of what you can do and what you can't do. And it also can be like very hurtful. Have you ever found yourself like surprisingly blocked from someone?
1: Okay, I have a friend from college that we were like best friends, and we got into an argument. He said, she said kind of thing that upset each other, and I have now discovered that my friend has blocked me, and it's so sad. I don't, you know, it's like, life is short, right? But oh well, you're blocked. Get over it.
0: I know, that's a tough one too, because it hurts though. And you're like, wait, you don't ever want to talk to me like ever again? But you got to take a deep breath and you got to move away from it, because like you said, life is short and you can't carry that mess around with you. Their loss.
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Hey, it's Jana. And while it's pumpkin spice season, we're getting ready for the holiday season. 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
1: Isn't it amazing that when you're by yourself in the car, you sound just like Adele when you sing along? It's crazy, I know. Or set fire to the rain.

0: Mix 98.9, where you get more variety from the 80s to now. It was a big topic of conversation around my mom's house this weekend about the benefits of being older. If you would have told me in my 30s that these were going to be the best years of my life, I would have thought that you were crazy. But what do you think is like the benefit of aging, Dan?
1: I think just general life experience.
0: Yeah.
1: You just know more than people who are younger than you. You know how to function as a person and not have to be taken care of.
0: Right.
1: It's nice to know that I can do things on my own. And it's fine if I mess up.
0: Yeah. And there's also therapy. Years of therapy. That's a bonus.
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1: I'm Jeff Stevens. The next time you wake up at 3 in the morning and say, oh, why do I keep waking up at 3 in the morning? There's not necessarily something wrong with you. You can relax. I'll tell you what the experts say and why it's completely normal coming up in about 7 minutes.

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1: From the 80s, there's Aha with Take On Me on this Tuesday, September 22nd. I'm Jeff Stevens. Well, the next time you're suddenly awoken at 3 a.m. and you immediately think something is wrong with me, experts say you can relax. It's perfectly normal. There's actually science behind it. During the second half of the night, our sleep naturally becomes lighter as we spend more time in dream-filled REM sleep, making it easier to wake up. Researchers also note that the body's stress hormone cortisol begins rising in the early morning hours to prepare us for waking up. And of course, things like stress, anxiety, alcohol, caffeine, even a warm bedroom can make those brief awakenings actually last longer. The good news is that waking up occasionally is normal. The real problem starts when you can't fall back asleep, and it begins affecting your daytime energy and health.
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1: What super cool thing did Benson Boone do just a couple hours before our iHeartRadio Music Festival in Vegas last weekend? I'll tell you right after he sings Beautiful Things. 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
2: Benson Boone singing Beautiful Things, just like he did this past weekend at our iHeartRadio Music Festival. Of course, he did his backflips. He showed off his abs. But before the show, somebody from his staff went in and said Benson was on vocal rest before the show. So he was just kind of sitting on a couch. They said, Benson, write down a password. Just give me a word. Write it down on this piece of paper. Well, he wrote down the word Spider-Man. And then this person went outside and they were trying to get people to say, if you were trying to pick Benson Boone's password, what would it be? Well, everybody guessed incorrectly. In fact, they all guessed the same thing about ice cream. But finally, a kid who had a Spider-Man shirt was being asked the question. And the host was kind of pointing to his shirt, sort of giving him some hints. The kid finally said, Spider-Man, which is what exactly Benson Boone wrote down on the piece of paper. He upgraded the kid and his guest to the front row for our iHeartRadio Music Festival in Vegas this past weekend. It was pretty awesome.
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Mix 98.9. I'm Jeff Stevens. Are some of your favorite toys nominated for the National Toy Hall of Fame this year? We'll find out coming up in about 7 minutes. Here's Roxette.

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1: I'm Jeff Stevens. 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
1: The Weeknd and Blinding Lights. I'm Jeff Stevens. 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
1: I'm Jeff Stevens. Our good news story is coming up next. I'll tell you this, it's going to blow your mind, and it's very unique about an animal after Kelly Clarkson.

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1: There's Kelly Clarkson back with a new haircut on the Today Show yesterday. And, of course, Kelly just started on The Voice last night. I'm Jeff Stevens. Let's get into a really unique good news story.

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1: I'm Jeff Stevens. Think about this. If you like to watch a lot of shows, like full seasons, do you ever lose interest in a show between seasons? If so, you're not alone. I'll tell you more coming up in 7 minutes. Here's Golden.

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1: There is Kiss from Prince here on your Tuesday evening. I'm Jeff Stevens. Well, do you ever lose interest in a show between seasons? New report found that hit streaming series often lose viewers when fans are forced to wait too long for new episodes. In fact, once the gap between seasons stretches past a year and a half, audience members tend to drop. Some of the biggest examples are The Lord of the Rings, The Rings of Power, saw viewership fall 57% because there was a two-year gap. Even Stranger Things came back after 3.5 years and lost 23% of its viewers. Bottom line is, viewers may love a show, but if you make them wait 2 or 3 years for the next season, they may simply move on, kind of forget what happened, or just find something else to watch.
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1: There's Miley and Flowers here on your Tuesday evening. I'm Jeff Stevens. All right, grab your phone, look at it, and what pic do you have on your phone screen? Or you might not even need to look at it. You probably remember. What pic, Nikki, is on your phone screen currently?
2: The picture that I have on my phone as a screensaver is a black and white photo of a tiger, a ferocious tiger. But at the top, it says meow.
1: All right, I like that. 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
1: I'm Jeff Stevens. Some more stories about how Hollywood is moving to the middle part of the country. Might have heard American Idol's doing that. I'll tell you more coming up in about 7 minutes. Here's Michael Jackson.

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1: I'm Jeff Stevens. Taylor Swift nominated for Video and Artist of the Year at the VMAs this weekend. You can watch them live Sunday night, 7:30 Eastern, 4:30 Pacific on CBS and Paramount Plus this Sunday night.

come in, make yourself at home. Kick off your shoes, turn down the lights, turn up the radio. I'll be here all night long. I'll be here to talk about it on this Taco About It Tuesday night. Did you have tacos tonight, nachos tonight, enchiladas tonight? I'm glad that you're here. I'm going to be here to take your calls and to share your stories all night long.

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1: Hi, you've called the Delilah Show. Who is this?
2: Hi, Delilah. My name is Annalisa. And how are you?
1: Annalisa, I'm wonderful. Thank you for asking. What can I do for you tonight?
2: I've been listening to your radio station for the past years. I just wanted to say I love Rakesh Khan. He's been a wonderful boyfriend for the past 6 months.
1: What's his name, Rocky?
2: Rakesh.
1: Rakesh.
2: Yes.
1: And is this somebody that you'd like to spend the next 6 months and then the next 60 years with?
2: Yes, the rest of my life.
1: And does he know this is how you feel?
2: I don't think so.
1: So it's our little secret right now. Shall we let him in on this little secret that maybe he should be thinking about forever? Because you certainly have picked out your dress already?
2: Yes.

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Tonight's Delilah's Dilemma is from a young woman who is smitten, Twitter-pated with a young man she works with who has really bad habits. He's a partier, he's a smoker, he's a drinker, he's a flirt. And yet her heart goes pitter-pat. Of course it does, because he's funny and he's fun and he's captivating and you can't wait to see his smile and he has that mesmerizing effect on you. But you know what happens, Fanny, when you get involved with somebody who's a partier, a smoker, a drinker, a flirt? Your heart gets broken into a million pieces. So here's the thing, Fanny. If you remain strong in your faith and in the kind of character, the kind of person that you are, if he really is attracted to you, and if this thing is anything more than a flirt, you will see a change in him. He will stop doing destructive things and turn his life around. Most likely, though, you're going to fall into that seductive, intoxicating bliss that happens when you fall in love with a bad boy. And you're the one who will change. And you're the one whose heart will be broken. But in the meantime, maybe you should watch the movie Grease together. You don't say if you've ever talked outside of work, so I don't even know if there's a possibility of a relationship. But be careful, young lady. Be very, very careful, because you deserve to be treated with dignity and respect, not just somebody's toy because they're flirtatious. Good luck and God bless you.

0: 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Good evening, my friend. Welcome to your first official night of autumn. I love autumn. I love the changing of the season. I love the smells. I love pumpkin spice and pumpkin pie and sweet potato pie. I love falling leaves and going for walks in the crisp air. Autumn shows us how beautiful it can be to let things go. How much beauty there is into letting things go. I am here to spend the night celebrating with you all night long. You're listening to Delilah.
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19: 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Learn the signs and how to report at dhs.gov/bluecampaign.
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23: Hi, Monica. This is Delilah. What can I do for you tonight?
24: Well, I met a very special person. We've only been seeing each other, not even a week, actually. He's just a really, really nice guy. And I don't know. It's kind of one of those very odd situations. We work for the same company, and we were standing in a very long line waiting to get autographs from a celebrity that was there. And I just started talking.
23: Who was the celebrity?
24: Well, it was actually a NASCAR driver.
23: So you both like races?
24: No, actually, I was in line for my stepfather, believe it or not.
23: So you weren't even really interested?
24: I didn't have a clue.
23: You were just standing there thinking that stepdad would like this.
24: Absolutely.
23: It's a guy sort of thing.
24: Absolutely.
23: And what's your new friend's name?
24: His name is Jim.
23: Now, is he into race cars or was he there for his dad?
24: He was actually there for a friend of his.
23: So neither one of you are really into race cars?
24: Right.
23: God just put you there so you could meet, maybe.
24: You know, I'm starting to think that.
23: You're single, he's single.
24: Yes.
23: It's looking good.
24: It is.
23: You have similar interests.
24: We do.
23: He's cute.
24: He's very handsome.
23: All right, let me find a song that sort of says what's on your heart.
24: I appreciate it.

Hello. What would you like to talk about tonight? Your hopes, your dreams, your heartache, your disappointments, your joy, your unspeakable joy. Whatever it is that is on your heart tonight, call me 1-888-633-5452.